0: Get out alive.
1: Grammy winning pianist, vocalist Nicole Zoraitis off her new work, The Devil I Knew, Won't Make It Out Alive. On that organ, that was Larry Goldings. And before that, young pianist Joey Alexander featuring saxophonist Jaleel Shah from Joey's new work entitled Celestial Keeper. That was a version that you heard here on Denver's Jazz 89.3 KUVO. I'm Paul Donovan, 16 minutes after 6 on this Monday evening. Rodney Frankson here at 8 with the Monday Night Beat. Taking a look at that traffic board, we still have that situation on the north side. I-25 south, right after 136th, the crash blocking the right lane. And that looks to be it. Denver weather, passing isolated shower tonight, down to 61. Sure looks like it wants to rain here downtown. Isolated afternoon shower tomorrow. Not quite as hot, 88 for a high. Right now it's 86 downtown here at KUVO. So coming up next, a collaboration in 1954. Trumpeter Clifford Brown, drummer Max Roach. The album, Brown and Roach Incorporated. Saxophonist Harold Land on the piano, Richie Powell, and double bassist Richard Morrow. We're going to hear Edgar Samson's legendary Stompin' at the Savoy. That's next on KUVO.
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pianist Monty Alexander with Marvin Gaye's What's Going On. This was from his 2014 Harlem Kingston Express Volume 2. And this is a teaser for his soon-to-be-released album, A Jamaican in Paris, out early October. I think the date is October 9th this year. Yeah. Bobby Matos Heritage Ensemble before that with the Jazz Messenger, and we started the set with Clifford Brown, Max Roach, collaboration from 1954, Stompin' at the Savoy, here on KUVO, KUVO Jazz. My name is Paul Donovan, and KUVO and our sister station, 104.7 The Drop, presenting our block party featuring Butcher Brown and the group This Is a Reminder. And that's coming up this Friday at Levitt Pavilion, showtime at 7. 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And if you'd like to know more, online at kuvo.org. All right, on with the music. We've got some Vi Red on the way. But first, Denver sensation, piano prodigy. I think he's 14 still. Jude Kofi from his debut album just came out. It's called Introducing. Appropriate name for a debut album. Here's his version of Ornithology on KUVO.

0: This is Carmen Lundy, inspired by Maya Angelou's famous memoir. We heard I Know Why the Caged Bird Sings. It's not the first time around for Carmen on this one. She originally released this in 2009, but she reimagined it for her brand new album, Notes from the Wine Cellar. Before that, we heard saxophonist and singer Vi Red from her 1962 album, Bird Call, with a tribute to Charlie Parker. Trumpeter, that was Caramel Jones, Russ Freeman, piano, Roy Ayers on the vibes. How about that? And her husband, Richie Goldberg, on drums. Leroy Vinegar on bass. This is KUVO Kuvo Jazz. I'm Paul Donovan. Preservation Hall Jazz Band are coming to Arvada Center Outdoor Amphitheater this Saturday. And we're going to have some tickets. We're going to open up the ticket window here in about, less than 30 minutes. So within 30 minutes, we'll do that. Pretty exciting there. All right, let's check traffic really quick. There's an accident on the northwest side. This is eastbound 36, right at Foothill Parkway, leaving Boulder. And it looks like it's about a 20-minute delay or so. Looks like the left lane is blocked on the west side as well. So it might involve the left lanes in both directions there on 36. Yeah, two lanes blocked on the eastbound side. All right, Denver weather. We did get some rain downtown, yeah. And passing isolated shower early tonight, maybe for you, low 61. And then tomorrow, not quite as hot, and a slight chance of a passing shower in the afternoon. Right now, it's a rain-cooled 79 downtown here at KUVO. So, on the way, we've got, from 1961, drummer Art Blakey and his Jazz Messengers, with Curtis Fuller's A La Mode. And this is Lee Morgan, Wayne Shorter, Bobby Timmons, Jimmy Merritt. We're going to hear that next on KUVO.
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0: New Orleans Preservation Hall Jazz Band. From their 2019 album, A Tuba to Cuba, my favorite album by them, Corazon. And by the way, they're going to be here this Saturday, playing at the Arvada Center, the outdoor amphitheater. And Saturday night, 7:30, we have a couple of pair of tickets. If you'd like to go, text your name and your email address. Name and email to 303-291-0666. All right. Now, before that, you heard pianist Antonio Dolfo with the reimagining of his 1965 3D blues on his new work, Balaios. And we also heard trumpeter Charles Tulliver with his original recording of Household of Sod from 1968. The album was recently remixed from the original analog tapes and just reissued. How about all this reimagining? That was Herbie Hancock, Ron Carter, Paul Chambers, and Gary Bartz on that recording here on KUVL. My name is Paul Donovan, and Rodney Franks will be in here at 8 o'clock with the Monday Night Beat. On the traffic board, looks like there's still that crash blocking the left lane on the northwest side. This is westbound 36. Looks like there's a bit of a slow, maybe about a 5-minute delay. So it looks like they may have that off to the side by now. All right, Denver weather. We're getting a little bit more rain here downtown. 21st in Arapahoe. Passing isolated shower tonight down to 61, and then an isolated afternoon shower tomorrow. Not as hot, 88. Right now, it's 79 downtown here at KUVO. And coming up next in the news, in this next set, we're going to start it off with drummer Shelly Man and his friends with their reimagining of the 1926 musical, The Girlfriend. And that is next on KUVO.
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pianist Benny Green from his 1992 album, testifying live at the Village Vanguard and his gospel-themed Down by the Riverside with bassist Christian McBride and drummer Carl Allen. Before that, the Bobby Sanabria Multiverse Big Band, La Fruta. And we started with Shelly Mann, the girlfriend, here on Denver's Jazz, 89.3 KUVO. My name is Paul Donovan. Rodney Franks is in about 22 minutes with the Monday Night Beat here on KUVO. All right, on with music. We've got Denver trombonist Alton Sinclair. This is from his latest album, Natural Rhythm. We're going to hear In Walked Horace on KUVO.

0: Denise King. Why Can't We Live Together? Demi Thomas's 1972 Vietnam-era hit. And this is from Denise's work, People Get Ready. Before that, Mike Clark, Austin City Limits. And we started the set with Denver trombonist Alton Sinclair. In walked Horace here on KUVO, Kuvo Jazz. I'm Paul Donovan on this Monday night. Thank you so much for listening. I hope you enjoyed the music. Rodney Franks is in next with the Monday Night Beat. I'm going to leave you with some Gerald Albright. This is from 1991, live at Birdland West. And we're going to hear Boss of Nova. And that is coming up next here on KUVO. Have a great night.
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What a Date from drummer Andre J.J. Ceccarelli, the album called Avenue de Diable Blues, Avenue of the Devil's Blues, Avenue de Diable Blues, with young Borelli LeGrand. Well, Borelli, a grown man at the time of this date here, with Joey DeFrancesco handling the Hammond B3 work. Great guitar work from Borelli, and of course, St. Joseph of Francesco there on Hammond B3 organ. And we heard the Jaco Pastorius composition, the piece there titled A View of Three Secrets. And previous to that, it was music coming to us from the Helen Sung Big Band, sort of completing a little thought of a big band as I look at it from over an 80-year span. The latest from Helen Sung Big Band, the album called Oracles, and we heard the piece there titled Convergence. Then we started the hour off with a date, a classic date from 1941, Duke Ellington's orchestra of that year, known subsequently as the Blanton Ellington Orchestra, in reference to bassist Jimmy Blanton, who developed really expounded a whole new style, a dexterous style of playing bass. And you can really hear it on other tracks like Sepia Panorama. But he's driving the whole thing there on bass with tenor saxophone work from Ben Webster. The song that Duke wrote for Ben, the piece titled Cottontail, from a highlight CD set of the 29-disc set of Duke Ellington Centenary. Sure wish I could get my hands on that. Well, we started the hour off there, submitted for your approval. This evening on the Monday Night Beat, I'm Rodney Franks. I, in the words of Teddy Roosevelt, I am delighted to be here with you this evening from 8 until around 10 o'clock this evening. All Day West handles the business of the music from 8 until 10 with the Monday Night Jazz Odyssey. Our music at hand continues. We go all the way now to the land of the rising sun. Japanese trumpeter by the name of Takuya Kuroda, his album called Every Day. Let's go with Iron Giraffe here on the Monday Night Beat.

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7: Yes, yes, yes. Here's something brand new. In fact, it's got that new CD smell, if you know what I'm saying, from Stefan Harris. Stefan Harris and Blackout featuring Casey Benjamin, the album called Legacy Dances. Let's go with Echoes of the Lion.

recorded live at the Birdland. The album called Dance Mania 99, recorded in Birdland in New York City. Tito Puente and his orchestra, a nice little medley, starting off with introduction, Lullaby of Birdland, followed by the body and the meat of the music there. The piece Mambo in the Mario Bossa composition, courtesy of Tito Puente, Ernesto Tito Puente, and his orchestra right here on the Monday Night Beat. Let's continue with this thing of ours in a different direction somewhat. Here's something here from Dana and Alden featuring Mel Samones, Lee's Greenhouse on KUVO.

0: Good stuff there from 1961, Ernie Wilkins Orchestra, Ernie's Blues, from the album called The Big New Band of the 1960s, featuring drummer Charlie Purser with that cool daddy rhythm thing going there. Just before that, Larry Goldings, along with Bill Stewart and Peter Bernstein, the album called Rumbus, and we heard Thelonious Monk's composition, In Walked Bud. Great music coming our way from flutist and saxophonist, soprano saxophonist, Joe Andres. Coming your way in just a moment.
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2: Next time on The Vinyl Vault, we'll have a 1978 album from sax man John Handy entitled Where Go the Boats. It's a little bit funky, and you can check it out with me, Jeff Anderson, this Tuesday at 8:30 right here on KUVO.
0: Reed Band and flutist Joe Andres sent this to me in the mail back in 2023, but unfortunately at the time I was not working here, but hey, I'm back. And so it's this wonderful date here. This is a date from 2023, and it's called Resonance, a beautiful dedication and piece written by Ron Miles, titled Since Forever on the morning. Excuse me, on what time is it? On the Monday night beat.

Yes, indeed. Music with a strong Denver connection as we completed that thought of 90 years of big band music just leaving our ears. Music from the Ben Markley Big Band, the latest big band effort from Ben, titled Tuesday Morning Feeling. A nice Denver connection, as I mentioned, with Stafford Hunter providing the trombone work on there, Terrell Stafford at trumpet, along with our own Gabriel Mervine, Steve Kowalczyk, actually from, I think he's from Kentucky, but playing guitar on this date here, but a strong Denver connection. Peter Sommer, Remy LeBeouf, just a great date. Tuesday Morning Feeling, and we heard the piece there called Snowy Range Blues. Snowy Range Blues. Starting the hour off with seminal music, as I talked about 90 years of big band, the 1937 date, Count Basie and his orchestra, featuring the renowned tenor saxophone section of Herschel Evans and the president of the tenor saxophone, Lester Young. The piece, Oh Lady Be Good, from a three-disc set called The Complete Decca Recordings, submitted for your approval as we get this second hour of the Monday Night Beat going here. My name is Rodney Franks. Welcome to the broadcast. I'm here with you until 10 o'clock. At 10, it's the Monday Night Jazz Odyssey, hosted by Mr. Wes, All Day Wes, from 10 to midnight. Hey, I'd love to hear from you. Give me a text. Contact me by text. The number to call or to text is 303-291-0666. Thank you to the folks who have come through so far and just wanted to say hi. I love saying hi. Or saying hi back to you, if you will. Let's continue. Here's something else, another big band in a totally different part of the solar system, if you will. It's Sun Ra and his orchestra from 1958, the album Jazz and Silhouette, Blues at Midnight on the Monday Night Beat.

0: recorded in Chicago in 1958, Sun Ra and his Omniverse Jet Set Orchestra. The album called Blues in Silhouette. Great players on here, including James Spalding at the flute. Also great work on baritone saxophone from Mr. Pat Patrick. And John Gilmore at tenor saxophone. The piece there called Blues at Midnight, featuring piano and a little bit of celeste work on the end from Sun Ra himself. Sun Ra and his Omniverse Jet Set Orchestra. Submitted for your approval this evening on the Monday Night Beat. Coming back after this break in person here with Nicholas Payton, recorded live at Smoke. That's coming your way in a moment.
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0: The album Relaxin' with Nick. Nicholas Payton doubling on trumpet and keyboards, Peter Washington bass, Kenny Washington drums, dedicated to Max Roach. Jazz is a four-letter word.

0: This next piece was inspired by a book the great Max Roach was working on before he passed away. It's called Jazz, is a four-letter word.
1: I'm working on a paper. I give lectures on it, and this I'm doing a paper now that will be published soon. And it's called Jazz is a four-letter word, which means exploitation. It means that we are being used, and that's another misnomer. It's another one. You know, why don't we just call the music it's the music of Scott Joplin? He was born in 18 such and such, and he died such and such. So the music of Charlie Parker, the music of Thelonious Monk, the music of Count Basie, what jazz? See, jazz opens the door for anybody. You know, jazz to me, you know, what is it? Stan Kenton, the guy who plays the sax

Yeah, it doesn't mean anything. Yeah, it doesn't mean anything. Yeah, it doesn't mean anything. Yeah, it doesn't mean anything. Yeah, it doesn't mean anything. Yeah, it doesn't mean anything.

0: the 1958 recording, Monk and Train. Thelonious Monk, John Coltrane, bassist Wilbur Ware, drummer Shadow Wilson. Thelonious Monk's clever composition, a tricky one, titled Trinkle Tinkle. And just before that, a piano, actually a drummer out of Lexington, Virginia. His name is Nate Smith. Nate Smith's album called Live Action, and we heard Life of the Party, part of a collection called the Blue Note Review, but actually from the improperly from the album called Live Action. And just before that, Nicholas Payton told you all about that one, the album Live at Smoke, and jazz is a four-letter word. Take one more little break and we'll close out with a double dip, if you will, of Nicholas Payton. But he's a guest to a group that's coming to town here in Denver at the end of the week. Butcher Brown coming up.
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0: Well, that's 2 hours of pleasure, or at least on my part. Hope you guys enjoyed what we played for the past hour and 50 minutes or so. We're going to close things out here in just a moment with music from Butcher Brown, as promised. This fine group out of Richmond, Virginia, will be appearing at the Levitt Pavilion this Friday evening as part of KUVO and 104.7 The Drop's Block Party. And that's going to be a nice one. I'm going to make it out there myself because I really dig what these kids do. They're joined in this case by Nicholas Payton, the album called Supreme Blue, a joint dedication to John Coltrane and Miles Davis. We're going to go on the Miles side as we get out of here. So what? Thank you guys so much for tuning in. Program note, I'll be sitting in this Thursday for Paul Donovan from 4 to 8. But until then, have a great weekend, everybody, and stay tuned for All Day West.

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0: Keon Harrell.
1: And there will be
0: His love. Yeah.

Welcome to the Jazz Odyssey on KVO. Hope you had a great weekend. And I'm back again to kick off this new week with some great music. I'm All Day Wes, and I'm here with you until midnight tonight. You just heard music from trumpeter Keon Harold with his song Find Your Peace from his Foreverland album released in 2024. That one featured a star-studded cast of musicians like Common on vocals, Robert Glasper on the keys, and Gene Baylor on additional vocals. Then just before that was singer-songwriter and multi-instrumentalist Elliot Skinner with his new single Don't Be a Runner out now on Ninja Tune. Song brings a new style to soul music and has quietly been a collaborator with some major names like Chaka Khan, John Batiste, Leon Bridges, Sam Smith, and Chance the Rapper, just to name a few. But with this single, we get to see him shine in his own light and peek into what's coming with his upcoming solo project. Then just previous to that was one summer hit from Yasmin Lacey titled Summer Haze. We got to get in all these summer tunes before it slips out of our hands, before we know it. This song transports us to a London summer escape, sticky heat wave and all. Then keeping it in the UK, we heard music from Georgia Smith, a song actually from her brand new album that she just dropped last Friday. We heard I Lied, You Lied, produced by Marco Bernardis. I love the sound of this new project from Georgia, really diving into her UK dance roots, driving on just house, grime, and UK garage, all leading by her amazing voice. All right, so looking ahead into the hour, coming up, we have music from artists like Kiefer, Quarto Alto, Bonobo, Ezra Collective, Butcher Brown, and a whole lot more. So make sure you stick around, get comfortable, have yourself a little Monday night beverage if you're chilling at home. And let's get into it. Also, I have some tickets to give away for the legendary psychedelic jazz fusion group Cortex, who will be performing at the Ogden Theater on October 18th, presented by Jazz is Dead. I went to this show when they brought them here in 2024, and it was just an incredible night of music, so not one to miss. I'm going to keep this giveaway going all throughout this first hour, so winners will find out if they won around 11 p.m., but if you want to get your name in early for the raffle, just hit my text line at 303-291-0666 with your name and email address. And the phrase that pays tonight is Jazz is Dead. So text me the words Jazz is Dead along with your name and email address to 303-291-0666 for a chance to get in on this giveaway. Here's something I'm really excited to debut on the show. This is never before heard music from Mac Miller, as his estate is releasing three bonus songs to celebrate 10 years of his album, The Divine Feminine. We love you and miss you, Mac. This is Butterflies on the Jazz Odyssey.

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Bonobo featuring Arooj Aftab for the song Fire on the Water on the Jazz Odyssey. This comes from the new project Distance in Static, which is a 14-track album that's set to release early next month. Lyrics across the album appear in English, Urdu, and Japanese, and it also features historic Iranian samples and traditional 6th-century Chinese instruments mixed in with Bonobo's well-known instrumentation. The album was put together across sessions in LA, Tokyo, London, and beyond, and a significant portion of the recordings were at Neil Young's legendary Broken Arrow Ranch in California. So that's going to be a really interesting and experimental album from Bonobo. Then just before that was another great release from Scottish multi-instrumentalist Corto Alto. We heard the newest single Noble Hill, which features vocalist Jacob Alon. Corto Alto's album Some Small Fortune is almost here, releasing in just 10 days, so this is the final taste we get before the whole project drops. If you missed it, be sure to check out the interview I did with him at the start of the his album run. It's online at kuvo.org. So cool to see how this project has progressed over time, so massive shout out to Liam and his whole team on this record. Then before the messaging was new music from Kiefer coming from his Blue Note Records debut. We got the title track to the upcoming album Memory Bomb, set to release at the end of September. This track features longtime collaborator Shibo, as well as Walter Smith III on saxophone and Flanafi on guitar. And at the top of the set was Never Before Heard posthumous music from Mac Miller that was released by his estate in celebration of the 10-year anniversary of the album The Divine Feminine. That track also has Thundercat on bass. This world misses you every day, Malcolm. So you're listening to the Jazz Odyssey on KUVO. I'm your host and guide in the music all day, Wes, and I still have a ticket giveaway going on for psychedelic jazz fusion group Cortex, who will be performing at the Ogden Theater on October 18th, presented by Jazz is Dead. You have until just before 11 o'clock to put your name into the raffle. Shout out to everyone who's already texted in for that. So hit my text line at 303-291-0666 with the phrase Jazz is Dead, along with your name and email address for a chance to get in on this giveaway. So coming up is some music with Connective Tissues Throughout. We're going to get into that right on the other side. This is Joe Armand Jones with Ganawa Street. It's KUVO.

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Pavlovian Effect by Ukrainian-born and Brooklyn-based rapper Your Old Droog, featuring South African rapper A. Reese and New York MC Masta Ace, and additionally with instrumentation from keyboardist DJ Harrison, which is what gives it that tune. Gives that tune its just jazzy boom bap feel. The lyrics addressing modern day society and how real hip hop is getting lost and kids having the Pavlovian effect to the sounds they hear on TikTok and social media. Really interesting commentary there. Then just before that was Butcher Brown and their song Denora Denora from their 2025 release Letters from the Atlantic. Of course, Butcher Brown also features DJ Harrison on keys, Marcus Tenney on horns, Morgan Burrs on guitar, Corey Fonville on percussion, and Andrew Rondazzo on bass. So excited to be bringing them to Denver this Friday. So make sure you have RSVP'd to that one. Be there for this show that Kuvo Jazz is happily presenting alongside our sister station, The Drop 104.7. So this is a reminder, will be the opening act. Can't wait for them to smash it. And breaking news, I'll be spinning a few tunes right as doors open just to set the vibe in Ruby Hill Park. So make sure you're there on Friday at 6 p.m. Then just before the pause for the cause, we had Ezra Collective making you move your feet with the song Streets is Calling. I absolutely love the bass line on that song. Drummer Femi Coleso says it best in a quote by saying, Streets is Calling is about the feeling when people call you up and message you and say, yo, there's this party happening tonight and that's all you need. The streets have called. You're going to go straight to the dance floor and make it your own. That one features vocals from Moonchild Sanelli and Manifest. And at the top of the set was Joe Armin Jones, who is better known for being the lead keys player for Ezra Collective with his solo tune Ganawa Street from 2019. Told you it all connected. Keep up with me. I'm All Day Wes, and you're riding with me in the Odyssey until midnight tonight. We still got a few more minutes for you to get your name into the raffle for these Cortex tickets on October 18th. So here is your last chance. Text me on the text line the words Jazz is Dead to 303-291-0666 along with your name and email address to get into the raffle. I'll be drawing a name here in just a few minutes during this next song. More music coming up in the next hour. Here is Cortex, one of the most sampled jazz bands of all time from their 1975 album Trompeau Bleu. This is the opening track La Rue right here on the Jazz Odyssey. Good luck.

0: Welcome back to the second hour of the Jazz Odyssey on KUVO. It's Monday night, and I'm your host, Alday West, bringing you the freshest sounds in jazz, soul, funk, electronic, and more from around the globe. Shout out to everyone who texted in and our ticket winners from the last hour. Have a blast at Jazz is Dead Presents Cortex in October. The song you just heard was Oyster Jam by jazz house producer and DJ DeBlon. This was one of the very first songs he ever released, and he just announced that it just hit 20 million streams, so congratulations to him. I'm a huge fan of his sound, and I am excited because he's bringing a live band to Lost Lake on Colfax on September 25th. Definitely one to throw on the calendar for some good live music. Then before that was the Cosmic Collective with another installment of their live recording series, Cosmic Cooks. It's from their newest one, Volume 8. Each release has a theme, and this one, all the songs are named after fruits, so we heard the tune Mango. Then before that was Tremendous Aaron with Lola, but this version was remixed by Edmondson, calling it his Alpes Air remix, which I guess is a French acrobatic aviation club? Not sure. Then just previous to that tune was some local music I was very excited to bring to you. We heard the tune Look Inside by Openness featuring Oliver Quay, I think, on guitar. This is a really cool project, fully produced and recorded by the artist himself, Keelan McDorman, and seeks to explore our connection to the universe through the timeless expressions of music. He was just celebrating his birthday and decided to give us all a gift on this new release. So happy birthday to you, Keelan. Check out his full catalog of music on his Bandcamp page. And really awesome rabbit hole of local music to dive into. Then as we keep going up to the top of the hour, we heard more new music, this time from Benny Sings with the song Real Person featuring Elijah Fox on piano. This tune, we see Benny using a vocoder on his voice to create a really spacey atmosphere. Comes from a little 5-song EP titled You Love Me. And then at the very top of the hour was music from the UK soul revivalist group Jungle. The track was Reflection and was on their latest album, Sunshine, that dropped 2 weeks ago. I love their retro dialed back sound, a perfect summer soundtrack. All right, as we move along, we got more music to get into from DJ Shadow and Nils Fromm, Sweats and Clank. We have Love Tempo and more. Coming at you right now is a live studio recording from Yusuf Days and Company. This is Love is the Message. Yusuf, tell them what they're listening to.
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3: All right, that was such an excellent live recording from Yusuf Day's Alpha Mist, Mansur Brown, and Rocco Palladino. Love is the Message, recorded live from Abbey Road Studios in London. Truly history being made with those four artists coming together in that studio to record. Okay, as we get closer to the midnight hour, I have some electronic jams I want to play for you. Here's a song from the 10-year anniversary of DJ Shadow's The Mountain Will Fall. This one's featuring German keyboard wizard Nils Fromm. I'm Alday West. Keep it locked. It's a Jazz Odyssey.

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By Your Side, originally by Love Tempo. It's a remix by Leong for his upcoming release of There Is a Light, the remix album. I got to chat with Love Tempo when he released the original version. Go check that out on our website, kuvo.org. And then just before that was Sweats and Clank with the tune Final Boss from his awesome new album, Super Stuff, which I've really been enjoying listening to recently. And then, of course, before that was Burschground, which I probably just butchered, but I got to work on my German, I guess, because I'm traveling there soon. But that one is from DJ Shadow and Nils Fromm on the keys for the 10-year anniversary of The Mountain Will Fall. DJ Shadow will be in Denver at Mission Ballroom on October 15th. I'm Alday Wes, and it's been an absolute pleasure getting to bring you the music tonight and each Monday night at 10 p.m. to midnight here on KVO. Also, thank you so much to all the kind messages tonight. As I leave you, I just want to say, make sure you tell the people in your lives that you love them, because you never know when they might leave us. I'm dedicating this next song to my grandmother, who we just lost today. So I'm going to play some Miles Davis along with John Coltrane and Bill Evans. Be safe out there. And until next time, Alday Wes, signing off the Odyssey. Peace and love.

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The voice of Mark Murphy from his recording, What a Way to Go, beautiful rendition of All My Tomorrows. You with D. Alexander, this is Jazz.

composer, pianist Eric Scott Reed from his recording Out Late. He's on piano along with Nicholas Payton trumpet, Eric Alexander tenor, Peter Washington bass, and Joe Farnsworth on drums with Eric Scott Reed's composition The Weirdos from his recording Out Late. And before that, live at the Keystone Corner, we heard from Mr. Brent Burkhead and his recording Exchange with his composition entitled Moonlit Waters. Let's continue with Miss Leslie Harrison from her recording Let Them Talk with Fly Like an Eagle.

That's Frank Russell on bass from his recording Influences, featuring Wallace Roney on Tutu. You're with D. Alexander. This is Jazz.

from Coltrane's recording simply titled Coltrane, but he has two Coltrane recordings, and this is from the 1962 recording. Tunji with McCoy Tyner piano, Jimmy Garrison bass, Elvin Jones on drums. His homage to the percussionist extraordinaire, Ola Tunji. And before that, we heard from Becky Imsaleku, phenomenal South African musician, Renaissance man, vocalist, plays several instruments, and he's actually playing tenor on this piece from his recording, Timelessness, with Vukani, Wake Up. Also supported by Michael Bowie bass and Marvin Smitty Smith on drums. Continuing on with John Coltrane and Johnny Hartman, dedicated to you.

Miles Davis from his self-titled recording, Miles, with Well You Needn't. Thank you for joining me. You're with D. Alexander. This is Jazz.

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the sound of the late, great Al Jarreau from his very first recording released in 1977, the title track We Got By, with string and arrangements by Dave Grusin. Al Jarreau singing from a very personal experience, as you can tell. That's what my friend Miguel de la Serna always tells me. Tell your story. And that's what makes a true artist, especially when they can bring you in and you can identify with the story that they're conveying to you. Coming from the heart and soul, coming from life experiences, that's what it's all about. And we love sharing them with you, and I'm sure a lot of you can identify with, because we all have a story. Everyone has a story. Thank you so much for joining me during this hour. So happy you decided to tune in. More music just in time and in store for you. So stay with me. You're with D. Alexander. This is Jazz.

On guitar, Dave Stryker, with Jared Gold organ, McClinty Hunter drums. They are the Dave Stryker Trio from the recording Prime. Beautiful rendition of I Should Care. And before that, we heard from three gentlemen from Chicago, three tenor players from their recording Tenor Time, Scott Burns, Joe Wojciechowski, Jeff Bradfield, on Afar Music with a Jeff Bradfield composition, Some Other Sunday. Let's continue with a very talented young man, Mr. Joey Alexander, from his recording Celestial Keeper. Grammy Award nominated pianist and composer returns with his eighth studio album. Let's take a listen to his composition, Alice Anna, Be More. Enjoy.

Mass Swift on violin, Tamika Reed cello, Sylvia Bonianese from their recording, Not Living in Fear. They are also Here and Now. And you've heard it right here with me, Dee Alexander. This is Jazz.

the man, Cannonball Adderley, from Portrait of Cannonball, beautiful rendition of Miles Davis's composition, Nardis, supported by Blue Mitchell trumpet, Bill Evans piano, Sam Jones bass, Philly Joe Jones on drums. Before that, we heard from Mr. Bobby McFerrin from his debut recording, simply entitled Bobby, beautiful version of Peace. Here's the lady, Shirley Horn, with support from Roy Hargrove on trumpet, Ron Carter bass, Al Foster drums, from her recording, I Remember Miles, I Fall in Love Too Easily.

from the album All in the Family, George Freeman and Chico Freeman with Angel Eyes. And before that, John Scofield from Hand Jive with Checkered Past. You're with D. Alexander, and this is Jazz.

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from a soundtrack for Michael Caine's Alfie, the colossal saxophonist Sonny Rollins with Little Malcolm Loves His Dad, Kenny Burrell on guitar, opening this jazz hour. I'm your host, John Hill.

The album is called The Sistering, Four Great Voices Come Together as One, a collaborative composition there called Origins, featuring the voices of Lois Deloach, Nina Freelone, Lenora Zenzali-Helm, and Kate McGarry, with Miki Hayama at the piano, Keith Gans was the guitarist, the bassist, John Brown. Origins from The Sistering. We opened that set with Freddie Hubbard, trumpeter Freddie Hubbard, doing the title track from the album First Light, with the great Hubert Laws on flute, pianist Richard Wyons, George Benson on guitar, vibist Phil Krause, bassist Ron Carter, and drummer Jack DeJeanette, along with a substantive horn and string section. First Light from Freddie Hubbard. As we continue, we're listening to jazz. I'm John Hill. From Raising Our Voice, the Yellow Jackets with Divert.

Oh, none other than Kurt Elling there with the WDR Big Band in the Brass Palace is the name of the album. Kurt with his lyric to a Thad Jones composition titled Desire with the Bob Mincer arrangement. And it was the desire of bassist Paul Chambers and drummer Jimmy Cobb to cook on something, according to the pianist Bill Evans, that prompted Miles to turn and say, Love for Sale, and kick it off, along with Cannonball Adderley on alto and, of course, John Coltrane on tenor. Love for Sale from the album Circle in the Round with Miles Davis. We're listening to jazz

0: Oh, yeah, classic sound from a classic guitarist, Grant Green, from his Iron City album, along with organist Big John Patton and drummer Ben Dixon, Let My People Go. Opening the set, saxophonist Steve Wilson, the album Enduring Sonnets, and that was a Gino Benelli composition you might have recognized called The Surest Things Can Change. Joe Locke on vibes, Rini Rosnes playing Fender Rhodes with Jay Anderson on bass, and drummer Kendrick Scott. I'm John Hill. Thanks for joining me for Jazz This Hour. I'll see you later. It's Lady Day at Newport.
1: The sky is blue and high above. The moon is new, and so is love.

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The tune Tom Thumb with guitarist John Scofield and organist Larry Goldings opens this hour of jazz. Hi, I'm your host, John Hill.

from their album called Jazz Family, the Heath brothers, that is saxophonist Jimmy Heath, bassist Percy Heath, and Albert Tootie Heath on drums, Jeb Patton was the pianist, Tony Perrone on guitar, trumpet players Joe Wilder, Earl Gardner, and Tom Williams, John Clark played French horn, the tubist was Bob Stewart, and Benny Powell was the trombonist, the song 13th House from the Heath Brothers. Ahead of that, from an album called Within Us, music from Chuck Owen, arranger, composer, and conductor Chuck Owen and his band, the Jazz Surge. Within Us celebrates the 25th anniversary of their very first recording, Chuck Owen and the Jazz Surge with the tune Milestones. That featured saxophonist Jack Wilkins, baritone saxophonist Matt Vance, with Danny Gottlieb on drums and Clay Jenkins on trumpet. We're listening to jazz. Glad to have you aboard. I'm John Hill. It's saxophonist Wayne Shorter from the album High Life with Black Swan.

Don Dean, Leroy Vinegar, Benny Bailey, Eddie Harris. All right, we're gonna try a new song. This is a song written by Eddie Harris. Today was the first time we ever saw it. So, with your help, we might do it. This is called Cold Duck Time.

couple of tunes there that you don't usually hear together, although they happened at the same festival, recorded live at the Montreux Jazz Festival in Switzerland in 1969 with Les McCann there on piano. Eddie Harris was the saxophonist, and both the Eddie Harris Quartet and the Les McCann Trio had performed earlier at the festival that year. But a little bit later in the week, Eddie and Les felt like playing together. And so Claude Nobbs, who was the major domo, added the pairing to the bill, something that I don't know would or could even happen these days. Nonetheless, it turned out to be a great pairing. Eddie Harris, Les McCann, along with Benny Bailey on trumpet, who was invited to the date. Leroy Vinegar was the bassist, Donald Dean on drums. And we got Cold Duck Time, the Eddie Harris tune, and a tune written by the composer Gene McDaniels titled Compared to What? And both of them really became jazz radio hits, as did this album become a classic. Swiss Movement, Les McCann, and Eddie Harris. And of course, the lyric to Compared to What has stood up pretty well over the years, although we are, for the first time since 1969, not in a overseas war or military conflict of any kind. We'll see how long that lasts. We're listening to jazz.

Take 5 from an album dedicated to the saxophonist Paul Desmond called Sound of a Dry Martini from saxophonist Brent Jensen, with Jamie Findlay on guitar, Zach Matthews was the bassist, Dean Koba the drummer. Ahead of it, Carmen Lundy sang Jazz on TV from her album Modern Ancestors, and it was Ain't That Peculiar, performed by organist John Patton with Grant Green on guitar and Hugh Walker on drums from an album called Blue Note Salutes Motown. I'm John Hill. Thanks for joining me for Jazz. I'll see you later. Woodward Avenue, from Detroit native Yusuf Lateef.

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Trumpeter John Bailey with his tune Children's Waltz from his recording Real Time, along with John Stacy Dillard on sax, John Hart guitar, Cameron Brown on bass, and Victor Lewis on drums. Hello, and how do you do, and welcome. You're listening to Jazz with Dave Schwann. Always a pleasure to have you with us, and we thank you for your support of the great American music that we call jazz. We go all the way to Kuala Lumpur for this next cut with Jeremy Montero at the piano. Jay Anderson is here on bass, Lewis Nash on drums. The name of the CD is called Live at No Black Tie in Kuala Lumpur. No Black Tie being the name of the club in which this was recorded. Here is Monk in the Mountain.

What a great trio led by pianist Jeremy Montero. He co-wrote the tune we heard with Eugene Powell, the tune called Monk in the Mountain. I like everything about that tune. Jeremy at the piano, Jay Anderson on bass, Louis Nash on drums. Set's done at No Black Tie in the city of Kuala Lumpur. And in fact, the name of the CD is Live at No Black Tie, Kuala Lumpur. You're listening to Jazz with Dave Schwann. One good trio deserves another. Here's the Jeff Hamilton Trio. Tamir Hendelman is on piano with John Hamar on bass from their recording, Catch Me If You Can. Here's a tune by a man named John Williams. Yes, that John Williams of Star Wars fame and Close Encounters and Harry Potter. He wrote this tune along with Alan and Marilyn Bergman. Make Me Rainbows.

Antonio Carlos Jobim's Amparo. From the recording Brazilian Whispers from Andrea Brockfeld, we heard Andrea on flute, Bill O'Connell on piano, Harvey S., the bassist, Jason Tiemann on drums, and Chembo Corniel, additional percussion. And before that, the Jeff Hamilton Trio from their recording Catch Me If You Can, with Make Me Rainbows, Jeff on drums, Tamir Hendelman piano, and John Hamar on bass. You're listening to Jazz with Dave Schwann, and we thank you once again for joining us. Please stay with us. We certainly have a lot more music ahead.

Little Cathedral from guitarist Al Di Meola from his recording World Sinfonia, along with Al on guitar, Chris Carrington guitar, and Dino Saluzzi bandoneon. We have guitarist Randy Napoleon up next from a recording called Rust Belt Roots. Randy paying tribute to his Midwestern roots and paying tribute to three great guitarists, Wes Montgomery, Kenny Burrell, and Grant Green. Here's a tune by Wes's brother, Buddy Montgomery. It's called Boses

Bose's Arts, a tune by Buddy Montgomery, the brother of Wes Montgomery, and played there by guitarist Randy Napoleon, along with Xavier Davis on piano, Rodney Whitaker, the bassist, and Quincy Davis on drums, from the recording Rust Belt Roots. You're listening to Jazz with Dave Schwann and Christian McBride's superb group Inside Straight up next. From their recording Live at the Village Vanguard, here is Uncle James.

Yes, sir. Christian McBride and Inside Straight with Christian's tune called Uncle James. That's from their recording Live at the Village Vanguard. The group recorded at the Village Vanguard in New York in December of 2014. The group consisting of Steve Wilson on sax, Warren Wolf on vibes, Peter Martin piano, Carl Allen on drums, and of course, Christian McBride on bass. Here's Bobby Watson.

There is alto saxophonist Bobby Watson and his group New Horizon with Jackie McLean's tune called Condition Blue from their recording Keeping It Real. Along with Bobby, Josh Evans on trumpet, Victor Gould on piano, Curtis Lundy on bass, and Victor Jones on drums. We thank you so much for joining us this hour and hope you enjoyed all the great American music we call jazz. Dave Schwann finishing up with trumpeter Carl Saunders from his recording Jazz Trumpet and Record-A-May.

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from the album The Hank Jones Trio, 4 by Miles Davis. Hank on piano, Mads Vinding bass, Al Foster drums. Hello and how do you do? Dave Schwann here. Thank you so much for joining us and for your support of the great American music we call jazz. We have organist Charles Erland up next from the album Cookin' with the Mighty Burner, and a tune by Miles, actually co-written with Victor Feldman. And it was the title cut to a 1960s album by Miles, Seven Steps to Heaven.

The Mighty Burner, Charles Erland on the Hammond B3 and Seven Steps to Heaven. With Charles, Eric Alexander on tenor, James Rotundi trumpet, Melvin Sparks guitar, Bobby Durham on drums, and also Gary Fritz with additional percussion. Yep, quite a group there, and it comes from an album appropriately entitled Cookin' with the Mighty Burner. You're listening to Jazz with Dave Schwann, and Seven Steps to Heaven, of course, is the title cut to an album that was done by Miles Davis in the early 1960s. One of the drummers on that album, there were two actually, because the album was recorded in two different locations, but one of the drummers was a very young Tony Williams on that album. Well, here is Tony leading his own group. From an album done in the late 1980s, the title cut is called Angel Street.

Tony Williams on drums, leading his great quintet from the late 1980s. And the title cut to the album, Angel Street, recorded in April of 1988, to be exact. Along with Tony on drums, Wallace Roney on trumpet, Billy Pierce on sax, Mulgrew Miller piano, and Charnette Moffett on bass. Quite the quintet to see. Was lucky to have seen them back in the late 1980s. You're listening to Jazz with Dave Schwann and Cedar Walton.

There's another great performer who had the privilege of seeing a number of times, Cedar Walton. And that's from his album called The Bouncer. He wrote the tune we heard. It's called Underground Memoirs. Cedar on piano. That was Vincent Herring on sax. Steve Turay on trombone. Muted trombone there for a while also. David Williams on bass. Willie Jones III on drums. And Ray Mantilla, additional percussion. You're listening to Jazz with Dave Schwann. Thank you so much for joining us and for your support of this great music. Please stay with us. We have a lot of great music ahead.

Aldi Meola from Splendido Hotel and Bianca's Midnight Lullaby. And up next, we have composer, multi-instrumentalist, performer David Amram, who has worked in so many areas of music, particularly jazz, but also classical music. He was appointed as the first composer in residence with the New York Philharmonic by Leonard Bernstein in 1966. But this is something that comes from the album No More Walls, and music that David wrote for a play by the great American playwright Arthur Miller. Here is The Waltz from After the Fall.

Music from an amazingly versatile musician, David Amram. Music that he wrote for a play by the great Arthur Miller, After the Fall. That was the waltz from After the Fall. And it comes from his album No More Walls. We heard David on piano, also French horn, Jerry Dodgen on alto sax, Pepper Adams on baritone sax. Great musicians there. Either Herb Buschler or Lyle Atkinson on bass, Al Harewood on drums, and additional percussion from Ali Hafid and L.J. Calderon. Music by David Amram, waltz from After the Fall, from his album around the early 1970s called No More Walls. You're listening to Jazz with Dave Schwann. Here's another versatile musician, Hendrik Merkens, who plays harmonica and vibes on his album Samba Tanto. Here is his tune called Chelsea Nocturne.

Always good to hear something from Hendrik Merkens. That comes from his album called Samba Tanto and his tune called Chelsea Nocturne. Hendrik's there on vibes and, of course, plays harmonica on other things. Justus Heher on trombone, Laura Dreyer flute, Misha Tsiganov piano, and Fender Rhodes keyboards on this album. Eduardo Bello on bass, and with drums and percussion, Portino. Here's Monty Alexander.

from an album done in the late 1970s called Monty Alexander in Tokyo. It was indeed recorded in Tokyo while Monty was on tour there. That was Monty's tune called Sweet Lady, with Monty on piano, Andy Simpkins on bass, and Frank Gant on drums. Here's Miles.

Miles Davis with Jackie McLean's tune, Dr. Jackal from Milestones. Miles, of course, on trumpet. Cannonball Adderley on alto, John Coltrane tenor, Red Garland piano, Paul Chambers bass, and Philly Joe Jones drums. We thank you so much for joining us this hour and hope you enjoyed all the great American music we call jazz. Dave Schwann finishing up with saxophonist Ken Fowser from his album Now Hear This and One and Done.

There is piano master Kenny Barron and his tune Blue Waters coming from his album Concentric Circles. Kenny and his quintet here with Kenny leading on piano, Mike Rodriguez on trumpet, Dana Stevens on sax, Kiyoshi Kitagawa bass, and Jonathan Blake on drums. You're listening to Jazz with Dave Schwann. Great to have you aboard, and thank you so much for your support of the great American music we call jazz. Here is something from an album called Giants from guitarist Barry Green playing the music of giants, one of them, Wes Montgomery. Here's Wes's tune called S.O.S.

There is guitarist Barry Green paying tribute to the great Wes Montgomery with Wes's tune S.O.S. coming from his album aptly named Giants. Along with Barry on guitar, David Kikoski there on piano, Steve Nelson playing the vibes, Marco Panacea bass, and Ulysses Owens Jr. on drums. Steve Nelson is a special guest up next here with the Live Edge Trio, which features Ben Markley on piano, Seth Lewis on bass, Andy Wheelock on drums, from the album called Closing Time. Here's the title cut.

the Live Edge Trio with a special guest on vibes, Steve Nelson. The title cut to the album Closing Time, written by the bassist in the group, Seth Lewis, Ben Markley on piano, Seth on bass, and Andy Wheelock on drums. You're listening to Jazz with Dave Schwann. Thanks once again for joining us. Here is the great Joe Henderson.

the great Joe Henderson, and the music of Miles. Circle. That actually is a cut from the album Miles Smiles, done in the mid-1960s. Joe's version comes from an album called So Near, So Far, Musings for Miles. And along with Joe on tenor, John Schofield on guitar, Dave Holland on bass, and Al Foster on drums. We'll be hearing from Miles himself in just a couple minutes. You're listening to Jazz with Dave Schwann. Thank you so much for joining us, and please stay with us. We have Miles and a lot more great music ahead.

A brief interlude called Black Paradise from Xavier Davis from his album Rise Up Detroit. And as promised, here is Miles Davis.

as classic as it gets. Miles Davis from Kind of Blue and So What. The immortal group here, Miles Davis on trumpet, Cannonball Adderley on alto, John Coltrane on tenor, Bill Evans piano, Paul Chambers bass, Jimmy Cobb drums. You're listening to Jazz with Dave Schwann. Here's something else that's classic. Paul Desmond, who of course was very involved with the Dave Brubeck Quartet, to say the least, very involved with the Brubeck Quartet, all through the 1950s and 1960s. But Paul took time out to do a session on his own in the early 60s, around 1963, and came out with an album called Take 10, joined by guitarist Jim Hall. And Paul and Jim are joined here by Gene Cherico on bass, Connie Kay on drums, and Paul's tune called Embarcadero.

a beautiful piece of music from Duke Ellington called Warm Valley, and played there by Spike Wilner and his trio from their album Koan, K-O-A-N, Spike on piano, Tyler Mitchell the bassist, and Anthony Pinciotti on drums, and before that, from the early 1960s, Paul Desmond on alto and Jim Hall on guitar, with Paul's tune called Embarcadero from the album Take 10. Paul and Jim joined by Gene Cherico on bass and Connie Kay on drums. Here's Bruce Barth.

0: Well, Mary McPartland making a statement here. The song called Red Planet from the album In My Life. Chris Potter out front on saxophones with the great pianist Marion McPartland.
1: That

0: bassist too, walking it.
1: Gary Mazzarappi.
0: Mm.
1: And of course, Glenn Davis at drums. Mary McParland, woman just had an ear for music. She did not play. She was, in other words, she took her work very seriously.
0: Heck
1: yeah. You had to in her age to be a band leader,
0: mm-hmm.
1: and but became a woman of great stature, and then introduced jazz to America through the 70s, 80s, 90s. How long did
0: she had that radio show?
1: How long
0: right?
1: did piano jazz run on the air till just a few years ago at KUVO? Piano jazz with Mary McParland. She would sit in a studio with another piano player, and they would both play piano and tell stories.
0: Yeah, it's a special program.
1: yeah. And you can, and of course, it's still available out there on the interwebs, and some radio stations still run it.
0: Was it a video
1: well.
0: Thing, too?
1: No.
0: Or you always just heard?
1: Just radio.
0: Heard
1: yeah,
0: the magic.
1: Just radio, yeah. You know, they say the pictures are better on radio.
0: That's what we sell ourselves. That's what,
1: I'm taller. Richer.
0: I'm taller.
1: More handsome on the radio. Steve Chambers with Abby Clark on the radio. 7:12 on Tuesday, August 25th. Glad to have you with us on the morning set. Let's see. No major problems on the commute. It looks pretty manageable around the system. We've got a little issue on I-270 eastbound right at the I-76 interchange. And it's very busy northbound on I-225. This issue has blocked the left lanes as you head right north and get onto I-70. We have backups to before Colfax on northbound I-225. The worst of it this Tuesday morning. With a high today of 89, mostly sunny, chance of thunderstorms, about half of us will get wet, a 50% chance of showers and thunderstorms, mainly after 2 p.m. Mid-80s on Wednesday, back in the 90s, Thursday, Friday, and into the weekend. Right now, in Breckenridge, 45, and in the Mile High City, sun shining bright, and...
0: Yeah, not too many clouds, just a little.
1: 65 in the city.
0: Hey, I'm okay with the little cooler temperatures. We got soaked in Lakewood last night. Mm. I'm all welcoming this rain, and we've got a big day today. On my back pages, we'll note the birthday of the amazing Wayne Shorter. Mm. Amazing life, amazing musical explorations and accomplishments that we'll dive into. Birthday shouted as well to Michael Dees, and we'll remember Pat Martino and honor him today on his birth date. On Live and Local next hour, we are going to catch up with John Clayton on the long-standing Vail Jazz Workshop, and there might even be a couple tickets, so stay with us. Plus, Abby's pick a little later on as well. You can reach out to Steve and me right here in the studio at 303-291-0666. 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
1: The High Note record label has put out a couple of Pat Martino tribute albums. I mean, these are studio recordings with a bevy of guitarists.
0: Bevy.
1: And they're all, word for the day, bevy.
0: I like it.
1: the album here called Honoring Pat Martino Volume 2, The Alternative Guitar Summit. We're going to go with a track here called Songbird, featuring Oz Noy and Ner Felder at guitars. It's the Alternative Guitar Summit honoring Pat Martino with Songbird on KUVO.

0: I don't know what Annie Booth was thinking when she said, we're going to do something, but like this.
1: It was just her birthday.
0: It was. Yay. It was. And I saw her out and about at the jazz concert last week as well. Annie Booth Trio, from her tribute to the Lennon-McCartney catalog called Here, There, and Everywhere. Great version of something to bounce your way into this Tuesday, August 25th. Steve with Abby, it's the morning set, and we've got a teaser for this Friday's block party at Levitt Pavilion. That's coming up on the morning set.
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0: Some exciting things happening here around your public media haven here at 21st and Arapahoe. We've got a lot going on here at 21st and Arapahoe. Kubo is partnering with our sister station, The Drop, and every summer they do a thing called The Block Party, which is usually a free show.
1: It's a hang at Levitt Pavilion.
0: This week, it's at Levitt Pavilion, and it features Butcher Brown and this group called This Is a Reminder, featuring Denver-based trumpeter, The Parisian.
1: Yes! So all you Jazz Odyssey heads and folks that come out to the Jazz Odyssey Presents, they were our featured artists in May of this year. Mm-hmm. So if you were at Two Moons with us, we got an opportunity to see them live. They're a brand new trio. Black Jordan at the drums, Hunter Roberts at the bass, and The Parisian at the trumpet. Really, it's like a social call. It's like, this is a reminder to be in the moment, which is totally what we do here at KUVO. Yeah, we sink in.
0: Yeah, it's just going to be a cool hang. Hope you can join us for what's now in jazz, what's next in jazz. This is a reminder opening up for Butcher Brown. It's going to be so cool. We've got a My Back Pages on Wayne Shorter coming up in a bit. He was always into what's now and what's next.
1: Yeah, right on the edge.
0: He never stopped, and so we're staying in that vein. And we're glad you're with us this morning. Beautiful Tuesday in the city. Look at that, sunshine and blue skies and clouds and all the good stuff about this this Colorado life. Glad you're with us. Let's hear something from This Is a Reminder. The track here also features Dominic Lally, who's with the band
1: Big Gigantic, the saxophonist.
0: Yeah, here we go. It's called Out All Night for your Tuesday morning on Kubo.

0: And that's just the intro. Imagine Wynton Marsalis saying, "Oh, we're going to do Wayne Shorter music, and Wayne is coming."
1: My goodness.
0: He was actually in the room as Jazz at Lincoln Center recorded their tribute to Wayne Shorter, and he's there on this recording, which happened in 2015. It came out 3-4 years later. Jazz at Lincoln Center playing the music of Wayne Shorter.
1: With
0: Wayne in the room.
1: With Wayne right there. That's
0: everybody's like, yeah, nobody was late for that gig.
1: Nuh-uh.
0: Wayne Shorter, born on this date in 1933. He joined the Ancestors 90 years later in 2023. I think he's, you know, perhaps a standalone composer and deserves his spot on the wall for that. But then an amazing player, contributed so many songs to the jazz canon. According to the National Endowment for the Arts, participated in some of the major changes in jazz for more than 50 years.
1: He was like right at the front of all of it.
0: He was kind of in the middle of all that stuff happening from the 50s onward. 12 Grammy Awards, a Lifetime Achievement Honor from the Recording Academy. All right, the backstory. Clarinet, at age 16, moving to the tenor saxophone. Soon after that, majoring in music education at New York University. Worked with Horace Silver in the mid-50s, and then Art Blakey. Coordinating music for Art Blakey's Jazz Messengers for 5-6 years. In the mid-60s, I guess around 64, well, I don't want to skip those albums he did for Blue Note in the early 60s. Night Dreamer, Juju.
1: Oh, yeah.
0: And the landmark Speak No Evil.
1: Yep.
0: And then Miles Davis.
1: For the second quintet.
0: For 6 more years, the second quintet. Yeah. And what a match that was. The later stages of the Miles Davis years, he took up the soprano saxophone, and that kind of became his favorite. Now, we're just up to 1970 now. All right, then he hooks up with Joe Zawinul and helps form Weather Report for the next 15 years.
1: Which blew a lot of people's minds.
0: Changing the landscape again with their fusion sounds. I believe this is Wayne Shorter.

0: Named a Guggenheim Fellow in 2016, a Kennedy Center honoree in 2018. At age 85, he released his final album, Eminon, which included his own science fiction comic book. He was actually a visual artist in school before he made the turn to music. Composed an opera in 2021 with Esperanza Spalding called Iphigenia. He just didn't stop.
1: No, he did not stop. And they had a beautiful friendship. I remember I caught up with Esperanza Spalding when she did her album with Milton Nascimento a couple years ago. I had to ask about Wayne. And it was Native Dancer that really opened her mind, not only in general to the jazz hero Wayne Shorter, but to Milton. She said, like, you have to know this record. You have to know this record. And they were right. People were, like, urging her to listen. And she said that's when she first heard Milton, and still has that effect on her. So, amazing record.
0: In terms of deep dives, in terms of your master's music program, if you wanted to dive into Wayne Shorter, you would keep diving and diving and digging and digging. Let's go with something from 1975's Native Dancer. And another Wayne Shorter classic, Beauty and the Beast, as we remember the master, Wayne Shorter, on the date of his birth. It's Wayne Shorter on KUVO.

0: let us see one of those singers with just one name. That's all it takes. A great, really, really fine tribute album to the music of Dinah Washington. And the album called For Dinah came out last year. Letticy is her name. Jerry Gonzalez and the Fort Apache Band with Monk's Nutty. And we're at 10 before 8 o'clock, 7:50 at KUVO. We're looking at a couple of issues on our commute here. Northbound I-225. Earlier issue right at the I-70 interchange. Slowdowns on I-225 from, looks like slowdowns back to Iliff. We are looking at an issue on I-70 eastbound. This is at about Pecos with backups to before Federal. Looks like maybe back to Sheridan. And then getting on to I-270 due to a crash that's blocking the left lane there. In addition to that construction closure, just slow going. It's a Tuesday and we've got sun in the forecast, as well as thunderstorms mainly after 2 p.m. High today, 89, upper 80s on Wednesday, 90s Thursday into the weekend at 67 in Denver, 48 in Breckenridge.
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7: 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We've got a conversation coming up on Live and Local next hour with John Clayton, the education director of Vail Jazz. There is a longstanding Vail Jazz workshop, and we're going to dig into some of the incredible musicians that have learned and gone through it. We've got Abby's Pick 2, which will continue to honor the great Wayne Shorter. Thank you for your Wayne Shorter stories. Yes. Feel free to send any thoughts around the music or whatnot at 303-291-0666. We love hearing from you.
0: The Michael Deese Big Band is his latest project. For this this young man who turns, wait a minute, let me do my math here. 44 years old?
7: Okay.
0: This trombonist is really, really busy up there in East Lansing and the Michigan State University music program. He plays baritone sax. He also plays trombone. And this, on his latest album, is a J.J. Johnson tune called Little Dave with Michael Deese on the trombone and Eli Racklin at the trumpet. Happy birthday, Michael Deese from KUVO Jazz.

0: And the amazing career of Duke Ellington was re-energized by that performance at Newport.
1: That's the Newport
0: in,
1: one.
0: In 56, Ellington at Newport. I think it burns. I got two copies of that one.
1: It
0: on
1: gives
0: vinyl.
1: Me chills.
0: It does. And Duke Ellington at the piano, just kind of riffing and comping Johnny Hodges' solo. But you hear his voice throughout, cheering him on, like, yeah, go!
1: Oh, man.
0: Duke Ellington was so elegant and refined and reserved. He was a jazz man.
1: That's
0: he was into
1: so cool.
0: It. Yep. Kuvo, I can start that any day, any show, any hour with Duke Ellington's Jeep's Blues.
1: Immediate day maker.
0: Famous 10 past 8. It's Kuvo Jazz on this Tuesday, August 25th. Steve Chavis with Abby Clark. Issues on 225, mostly cleared but slow in both directions as the volume typically builds up on a Tuesday morning. The earlier crash on I-270 eastbound was a left lane stalled vehicle, but still backups. There's that construction lane closure that gets you from I-25 south onto 270, and then it just gets really busy, and it is typically busy throughout the system as everybody's out there doing their thing on this Tuesday. We've got a 50% chance of showers and thunderstorms, mainly after 2 p.m. It'll decrease a little bit into tonight, but a sunny morning here in Denver with a high of 89 today, 87 on Wednesday, back in the 90s Thursday through the weekend. Right now, 69 in Denver, 49 in Breck.
1: Okay, 8:11 here in the morning. Thank you for tuning into Kuvo. Hope your morning's starting off wonderfully. We've got an education moment on Live and Local. Vail Jazz, it's the season, and they do this really wonderful workshop that they've had so many artists come through over the past.

0: how long is that workshop been going on?
1: Early 90s.
0: Wow. So amazing. Yeah. So around 30 years. We're going to catch up with the education director, John Clayton, about this workshop. And we've got Abby's pick a little later on, which will continue to honor the great Wayne Shorter, whose birth date is today. Our studio line is open for your text or calls always at 303-291-0666. Thank you so much for texting in. We have a recommendation.
1: Oh,
0: Wayne
1: okay.
0: Shorter, Zero Gravity.
1: Oh, yes.
0: A portrait of this amazing life.
1: Yeah, that's a good one. Like I said, the deep dive into Wayne Shorter, he just yields joy and so much revelation. An amazing story.
0: Thank you, Arnie.
1: Yeah, good one. Hey, you were talking about Vail, and we're going to visit with John Clayton in a bit, as well as... maybe find some tickets around here.
0: I might be able to look around.
1: Part of the John Clayton story with Vail is the Vail Jazz Workshop. Guess who went to Vail Jazz as a teenager? Zakai Curtis.
0: No way.
1: Many of the people, we call them Vail Jazz alumni, were, they spent a couple weeks in Vail. One of those high school years, and Zakai Curtis was one of them. His album is called Sono Luminescence, Volume 1. This very accomplished pianist-composer with a new release, and the opening track is called Joust. It's Zakai Curtis on KUVO.

0: If a sound of a song could encourage you, that would be one of those. From Bobby Watson and the I Have a Dream Project, the album called Check Cashing Day, which refers to the text of Dr. King's I Have a Dream speech, where he described it as Check Cashing Day. There's a story behind that. But the music on this project came out, I think, on one of the anniversaries. Yeah, 2013. So it had been the 50th anniversary of the I Have a Dream speech there on the National Mall. Bobby Watson and at trumpet, Herman Mahari. The song is called Progress on KUVO. It's 8:25, burning in my hands, burning in my fingers.
1: Ooh, sizzling.
0: A VIP pass to this year's Vail Jazz Festival. Details coming up on the morning set.
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0: So, Abby, you're relatively new to Colorado. You've been here for a few years.
1: Yeah, five-ish years.
0: So you're making your way to all the mountain festivals, all the music festivals around Colorado, and there are a lot of them.
1: A ton. And it's a blessing.
0: So Denver, Colorado Springs, then into the mountains, Winter Park.
1: I'm going to go backtrack because I did tell you, Ryan, yeah. And now I got to make my way back.
0: Make your way back. The Vail Jazz Festival is held annually over Labor Day weekend. They usually start Friday night and then Saturday night, Sunday morning, gospel brunch with Nikki Harris and Jean Harris's daughter, a talented song leader, band leader in her own right. And that's Sunday morning annually at the Vail Jazz Fest. And then another session Sunday afternoon. And I hold in my hands a 3-day VIP patron all access pass. That's what I got right here in my hands.
1: So that means you get to go to all the shows.
0: All the shows. They'll give you a lanyard and you just
1: walk in.
0: You just walk in. They just get your spot.
1: You're on the in crowd.
0: It's pretty cool.
1: Really neat.
0: Lodging is on you, but we got the VIP patron all access pass for this year's Vail Jazz Festival over Labor Day weekend, Friday the 4th through Sunday, September 6th. John Clayton, Jeff Hamilton, Nikki Harris, Wycliffe Gordon, Cyrus Chestnut, Terrell Stafford, Lewis Nash, Sean Jones, Camille Thurman. It's an amazing lineup of musicians having fun in the mountains, playing jazz all day.
1: That's
0: late,
1: great.
0: Late into the night.
1: And then the young, new generation of jazz is right there learning, which we're going to hear more about.
0: Yeah, we're going to hear about this workshop and these young students that have come through the Vail Jazz Workshop in a minute on the morning set, in a few minutes. But what do you think? How are we going to? We're going to ask you to text 303-291-0666.
1: Yeah.
0: If you're available to go up to Vail and you can, you know, get your lodging, and we got their VIP pass. 303-291-0666. The phrase that pays is...
1: I'm going to say Vail Jazz.
0: Vail Jazz. All right. We'd love to get your name in the hat, and then we'll pull out the name. And then in a few minutes here, we're going to play a song from Wycliffe Gordon, who is on the faculty of the Vail Jazz Workshop every year. This trombonist, trombone is one of the instruments that they workshop, and they've got two... we'll tell you about the format, but check this out. Wycliffe Gordon. This is from an earlier release in 2003, the album called Dig This. Juke and the Blues from trombonist Wycliffe Gordon on KUVO.

0: The Vail Jazz Party happens every year over Labor Day weekend. After the very first Labor Day Jazz Party there in Vail, bassist John Clayton was talking to the Vail Festival founder, Howard Stone, and he said, what would you do differently next time? And he said, I'd find an education component. Howard Stone said, John Clayton, you may be the man for that, and took him up on it. And John Clayton's been the director of education for Vail Jazz since then. So you get all those great national artists, but you also get a 2-week, 10-day program of young high school students, really music prodigies. They are all really great. And John Clayton here describes the curriculum that they put these students through in the days before the Vail Jazz Party.
1: We work on the ear. We work on the oral skills. We work on, this is the way, as you know, the jazz masters would pass it on. They didn't have fake books and play-along records and jazz studies departments, you know?
2: They didn't have YouTube.
1: They definitely didn't have YouTube, you know? So how did they learn the music? They got recordings and they copied the recordings. Their ears developed. They didn't write it down. They just heard that music, and they just learned more and more and more and more songs like that, more and more solos like that, more and more arrangements like that. They absorbed it that way. Their ears got so strong. So what we're doing is we are working with these students with no music. They have to memorize all of the very intricate melodies and harmonies and arrangements that we create by ear. As a result of this, we've had more than 200 people go through our program, 250, I think even more, that are the people whose albums you play, the people whose tickets we purchase to go hear them perform.
0: Now,
3: you can't teach that in the classroom. Like, you gotta actually be in the trenches of it all.
0: You got your pointer pointing to the charts on the wall.
3: No.
0: It's like ears.
3: Exactly.
0: Ears. Amazing ear training. Hey, this is the fun part. This is a roll call of some of the students that came through Vail as teenagers, as high schoolers. All right, let's do roll call with John Clayton. Who are some of these students?
2: And you knew them as high schoolers. Stop me when you have a story. Ambrose Akimusir.
1: Oh, yeah. I have stories about all these guys, so I'll just let you read the list.
2: Benny Benack III, Lakeisha Benjamin, Obed Calver.
1: He became the drummer of the Clayton Brothers. You're going to mention more names, and some of those names will have played in our group.
2: Did Lucas and Zakai come in the same year?
1: They came in different years. I think they were their age difference.
2: Local hero, Tia Fuller.
1: Oh, yes. We love Tia. Tia was there, if I'm not mistaken. She was there. Was she there the first or second year? I'm proud of all of these young men and women. Tia stands out.
2: Robert Glasper, I'm thinking you had him as a teenager. He only had 4 summers as a high schooler. You got him for one of those summers. That one worked out, too.
1: He did.
2: And his crew, Kayon Harold, Anthony Hervey. We're playing his record now at KUVO.
1: Wow.
2: Jimmy McBride, Terrace Martin, Elena Penderhughes.
1: When she came to us, she had to play alto saxophone and flute.
2: Chief Ajua, Christian Scott, is inventing instruments.
1: By the time we get them, their core is established. Well, it's established before that, you know, as a human being. And it's fun for me to see how that core is built upon. You know, Christian Scott was, even as a high schooler, he was full of energy, you know, bouncing off the walls. I wouldn't say ADD, I don't know, technically. But boy, he was just, and he took that talent and energy and turned it into something. So, and I love it. And this was one of the things that we always share with our students. Use your creativity that you have, that is obviously displayed with your music. Use it in different ways. Expand it. all we need to do is supply them with the guidance and the inspiration and the love, you know, direct them, push them, all that, and then stand back just like people did with us. You know, we weren't afraid to go forward. The whole process is falling down and getting up and falling down and getting up. That's how you learn how to walk. The list is long.
2: One more. She's a bassist, Katie Thoreau.
1: Katie Thoreau.
2: Another one of those singing bass players.
1: We're proud of all of our alumni, but we are most pleased when we see that they're happy. My son Gerald was also in the program, and he was in the program, you know, and he didn't get any kind of special preference. I didn't actually choose him. He had to send in the audition tape, and he was chosen by Bill Cunliffe along with another young piano player who participated that year. That other young piano player ended up kind of, you know, he was very shy and quiet, and it was almost as if I felt a little bad for him, because Gerald, being my son, automatically there was going to be more talk about him, or, you know, what, you know, more eyes on him. And we tried our best not to allow that to happen. I think we were quasi successful. But anyway, that other young piano player is named Sullivan Fortner. So, you know, you just never know how all these things are going to roll out. And the person that you think might have not gotten enough attention or was extremely shy, you can't predict how their future is going to blossom.
3: Mm. Wow.
0: Yeah, it's a very productive program. The instructors include Bill Cunliffe at piano. The trombone instructor is Wycliffe Gordon. The drum instructor is Lewis Nash. Tim Green on saxophones. Terrell Stafford's the trumpet instructor. And, of course, the bass instructor is Mr. John Clayton.
3: All of those names and the pride in his voice. I mean, Sullivan Fortner just got a profile written up by the New York Times on him saying, can't dodge the spotlight much longer. So these are all incredible players, and what an experience.
0: And they play in front of the people at the Vail Jazz Festival coming up over Labor Day weekend. Just appreciate John Clayton and his generosity.
3: Endlessly.
0: We are still working on pulling names from this drawing for a 3-day VIP patron all access pass to Vail Jazz.
3: The wheel's filling up, but there's still space.
0: Oh my, is that the wheel?
3: That's the wheel.
0: Okay, so you're in there with a few other people. We're going to spin the wheel and pull a couple names out of the hat.
3: But you can put yours in.
0: Yeah, 303-291-0666. Put Vail Jazz in there. Your name and email would be helpful as well. How about this from two Vail Jazz alums, Lakeisha Benjamin, Sean Jones on the ticket performing at this year's Vail Jazz Fest. They collaborate on this from Lakeisha Benjamin's latest album, We Dream, It's My Only, on KUVO. Yeah.

0: Mike Freeman and Zona Vibe from the album Blue Jader, tribute to Cal Jader, the song Pendulum. Happy birthday, Mike Freeman, turning 67 today with a bullet. Rumble, young man. Mike Freeman on Kuvo Jazz. It's 6 before 9 o'clock, and we've got just a busy commute. No major delays. Things slow here, there, and in all the usual spots, but no accidents slowing you down. We've got a high today of 89, mid-80s on Wednesday, back in the 90s Thursday into the weekend. In Denver, right now, 72 degrees. In Breckenridge, it's 54.
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4: 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I want to congratulate the winner that's going to Vail Jazz. Congratulations, Cass. Thank you so much for listening to The Morning Set, and Arvita will be in touch with you on your tickets. But we still have another hour of The Morning Set to go. Abby's Pick's going to honor Wayne Shorter, and so much more coming your way.
0: Having a beautiful Tuesday here at this end. I hope you're enjoying the soundtrack. We go next to August Green. This fusion group includes Robert Glasper, a little spoken word from Common, and the voice of Brandy.
4: And Robert, part of Vail Jazz alums.
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0: This is a Motivational Tuesday classic, Optimistic, August Green on KUVO.

0: Charles Vanbrugh was born on this date in 1950. He joined the Ancestors in 2011. What a privilege to have Charles Vanbrugh music plenteous and stocked in the KUVO library.
1: You always got a secret birthday party happening. I don't know about.
0: I tell you what, it just happens. But Charles Vanbrugh, I'm like, oh yeah, we can work that in.
1: Of course.
0: The title track from The Proper Angle on KUVO Jazz. Happy Tuesday, August 25th. I'm Steve Chavis with Abby Clark. Yeah, let's see what's happening on the other side of the window there, trying to make our way. It looks like an issue on southbound I-25 at Colorado. A stalled vehicle in the center lane, and that's caused backups all the way back to Broadway Lincoln. Slow south on I-25. No, I'm not going to say it. Nothing about free parking here.
1: Oh.
0: High today, 89 in the city. Mostly sunny, but chance of storms this afternoon, mainly after 2 p.m. About a 50% chance of showers and thunderstorms. Mid-80s on Wednesday, back in the 90s Thursday into the weekend. Right now, 74 in Denver, 53 in Breckenridge.
1: Thank you for tuning in at 9:10 in the morning here on Tuesday. We appreciate you listening to KUVO and making us a part of your morning. Abby's pick about 10 minutes away. We'll dive back into the amazing Wayne Shorter catalog through one of the people that he got an opportunity to work with and mentor. So we'll hear about that in just a moment. But otherwise, lots of great music on tap this hour as well.
0: Including this tribute to the music of John Coltrane, John Coltrane Centennial, coming up September 23rd. So Butcher Brown, no less, puts together a tribute album with Nicholas Payton, and it's in the KUVO Library.
1: Yes.
0: So we're going to go with a very jazzy interpretation of John Coltrane's Pursuance from Nicholas Payton and Butcher Brown on KUVO.

0: Ah, Pernell Steen and Le Jazz Machine from This Little Light album, and of course, Shiny Stockings, keeping the light shining brightly. Love you madly, Brother Pernell Steen. It's KUVO. We're at Tuesday, August 25th, 9:22. Steve Chavis with Abby Clark. Before that, we heard from Nicholas Payton and Butcher Brown. Butcher Brown in town this Friday for our block party. We're co-presenting that with our sister station, the Drop 104.7. And we're so glad that you're a part of the KUVO fam. Hey, Abby's pick coming up.
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2: heart beat bounce. Today we honor Wayne Shorter on his birth date. My Back Pages in the first hour really dived into his incredible legacy. And so many musicians recognize that legacy, from Coltrane to Miles Davis to Joe Zawinul. So many amazing, incredible works have come out of this incredible musician, one of them being Native Dancer. And we touched upon his work with Esperanza Spalding. You can always listen on the archives at KUVO.org. I actually got an opportunity to speak with Esperanza Spalding a couple of years ago when she released that album with Milton Nascimento, another collaborator of Wayne Shorter. And at that point, she had worked with Wayne Shorter, like we talked about on the play, and musically as well, and had just entered into working with another one of her heroes, the great Milton Nascimento. I want to share a clip of what she was talking about when it comes to these artists, and a lot of these artists went through times just like we are that we're processing, and the art is really the way through it. So here's a clip. Esperanza Spalding discovered Native Dancer when she was in college, and it stuck with her, not only for her love for Wayne Shorter and also with Milton, but in Brazil at that time, and throughout much of Milton's career, things were tumultuous politically. So here she is speaking about the art that comes out of periods like that.
3: What you feel in the music, I think, is this urgency for a beauty of that strength. You feel it. And it's almost like what kind of pain and desperation and chaos drives a person to generate something like that. That's that potent of a beauty, of a soul lifting, heart feeding thing, you know? And I say all that just to like remind us, like, these works that we know and love were made often under duress. You know, Wayne was just talking about Native Dancer. Wayne was going through crazy life things. Crazy, untenable life circumstances around the time they're making that record. You know, so many Black people living in the United States, so many people, you know, these musics come from somewhere, and the potency that we benefit from was like really crafted through arduous struggle, you know?
2: And we feel that every day listening to jazz music.
4: There's such intensity that that's probably what we're responding to. We just know we like it. But as she said, there's something in there.
2: Exactly. Yeah. Well, I want to play her interpretation of a track from Native Dancer. This actually opens the album, Ponta de Aria, but it is a Milton composition, but they came together and breathed the new spirit, Wayne Shorter and Milton Nascimento. Here's Esperanza Spalding with Ponta de Aria on KUVO as we honor Wayne Shorter on his birthday.

0: Yep, that's how he gets us, with a really nice snappy thing that you can sort of
1: clean.
0: Joe Magnarelli from the album Decidedly So. They call him Joey Mags. Joey Mags, right? The song called DJ from his latest release, Decidedly So. Kuvo Jazz, 9:39. It's 21 before 10 o'clock, Steve, with Abby. And, you know, we say, you know, give us a text. Sometimes we get suggestions. This one for Javier Nero, who is the lead trombonist with the U.S. Army Pershing's Own and a member of the U.S. Army Blues. The military bands, boy, do they throw down some jazz. He's based in the D.C. area, the Javier Nero Jazz Orchestra, putting out an album called Al-Kebulan, which is the ancient name for the African continent. The song here, Seminole, by suggestion, Javier Nero Jazz Orchestra on KUVO.

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0: Tyreek McDowell with the Sun Song, Precious Energy, from his album of last year, Open Up Your Senses. Tyreek McDowell on Kuvo Jazz, 950 at KUVO. Oh, my goodness. This morning has just gotten away from us. We are easing up on our commute. Earlier slowdowns mostly cleared up. High today, 89. Sunny, but then these clouds will turn to showers and thunderstorms for about half of us, mainly after 2 p.m. until 9 or so tonight. Mid-80s Wednesday, back in the 90s Thursday, into the weekend. In Denver, 75. In Breckenridge, 56.
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1: 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Thank you for making it amazing. We got to chat with John Clayton and share a conversation with Esperanza Spalding. That's a win. And congratulations to our winner, Cass, who's going to Vail Jazz.
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0: Wednesday on the morning set means Eats and Beats. We'll share the latest food and drink stories on Uno, Dos, Tres. Birthday shout-outs as well to Branford Marsalis, and we remember the great Mr. 5x5, Jimmy Rushing. Plus, we've got Abby's pick.
1: Hey, Tree King around the bend. She's got the music of Rich Willie right after NPR News.
0: Well, I think we can squeeze in one more Wayne Shorter tune. Thanks for all the great feedback on our text line. Wayne Shorter was a part of Weather Report. He and Joe Zawinul founded the group in 1971, and they were together for about 15 years.
1: Wow. Like completely innovating the whole time.
0: They didn't stop. By suggestion, the album Black Market came out in 1976, and Wayne Shorter contributed a song to the album called Elegant People. Amazing soprano sax work from the great Wayne Shorter, who was born on this date in 1933. Elegant People.

0: KUVO Jazz 89.3 with Lettucey featuring Gregory Porter. You've got what it takes. A tune on her CD, Dinah. Now, Rich Wiley began mid-morning jazz with Laid Back on his new release, Laid Back Volume 1. Partly cloudy today and a bit cooler. High near 89, low 63. It's cloudy and 74 at the Kobakubo Studios here in downtown Denver, where it's mid-morning jazz. I'm Tree King, coming into your speakers, Nicole Yates, Jerry Gonzalez, and the Fort Apache Band in the next 10 minutes or so. Right now, Milt Jackson and the Still Bender. 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

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And if you'd like to reach us, the studio line is 303-291-0666. Leave us a message or a comment. You know, we'd love to hear from you. Tree King on this thoughtful Tuesday. And in the next 10 minutes, Blue Mambo, the LaBeouf Brothers. But first, Nicole Yates, Say Yes. We are Community, Culture, and Music. 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

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Born on the 25th of August, happy birthday to you. And vibraphonist Mike Freeman, trombonist Michael Dees, guitarist Pat Martino, saxophonist Wayne Shorter, and our very own evening jazz host, Paul Donovan. It's Mid-Morning Jazz, Tree King with Powder Keg, a 1962 recording from Wayne Shorter. Thank you for tuning in to KUVO Jazz.

0: Kuvo Jazz with the Michael D's Big Band Cherokee on his new release, Return Trajectory. 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It's a thoughtful Tuesday. It's mid-morning jazz. I'm Tree King with more Born Day music. Pat Martino's next, followed by Mike Freeman's Zona Vibe. 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

KUVO Jazz 89.3 with Freddie Hubbard and Woody Shaw. Sandu, a tune off the CD Double Take. John Clayton and Renee Marie kicked off the second hour of mid-morning jazz with a smile medley. Remember, it takes more muscles to frown than it does to smile. Don't waste those muscles. A bit cooler today, partly cloudy most of the day. High

0: Near 89, low 63. Right now, 74 and partly cloudy at the Kopakuvo Studios here in downtown Denver. Tree King on this thoughtful Tuesday. The Spanish Harlem Orchestra and Wayne Shorter coming your way in the next 10 minutes. But first, Sergio Pereira, Colors of Time. 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

Kuvo Jazz with Wayne Shorter. Pay as you go as we celebrate his born day, bringing you the sounds of Wayne Shorter throughout the day here at Kuvo Jazz. Now, if you recently moved to the Mile High City, welcome to Colorful Colorado. We are delighted you found KUVO Jazz 89.3. We are community, culture, and music. And if you'd like to reach us, our studio line is 303-291-0666. Leave us a message or a comment. We'd love to hear from you. You can also find us on social, on Facebook, Instagram, and our YouTube channel. You make the call. We just look forward to hearing from you. And thank you for listening to KUVO Jazz. We truly appreciate that. Coming your way, Pernell Steen and the La Jazz Machine. We have Gabriel Mark Hasselbeck. But right now, it's the Spanish Harlem Orchestra on KUVO Jazz.

0: KUVO.org with Gabrielle Mark Hasselbeck. Hasselbeck, with Super Blue off his latest CD, Mid-Century Modern Volume 4. 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All right, Tree King on this Thoughtful Tuesday with Pernell Steen and La Jazz Machine. This is Sister Sadie, followed by Lauren Henderson, Bold. Thank you for tuning in to
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0: KUVO Jazz and Tad Dameron and his orchestra on a misty night, preceded by Lauren Henderson Bold, a tune off the CD Sonidos. Now, we just posted on our YouTube channel a highlight from Jazz Odyssey Presents. The group is This Is a Reminder. Trumpeter the Parisian, bassist Hunter Roberts, and drummer Black Jordan present an immersive blend of live instrumentation and modern production. And they're going to open for Butcher Brown at our block party this Friday night at the Levitt Pavilion. Remember, when you visit the YouTube channel for KUVO Jazz, be sure to like, share, comment, and subscribe so you don't miss out on a thing. Now, arriving in your earbuds next hour, Emmett Cohen, Dizzy Gillespie, Tyreek McDowell, and much more. It's a thoughtful Tuesday, Tree King with a jazzy thing. New music, Denise Donatelli, followed by Chicago. We appreciate you for listening to KUVO Jazz.
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0: KUVO Jazz 89.3 with Emmett Cohen. Eternal glimpse off his latest CD, Universal Truth. The Reed Hoysen Project started the noon hour with Right Brotherly, a tune on his new CD, Home. A cloudy Tuesday and a bit cooler, high near 89, low 63. Right now, 75 and partly cloudy at the Kobakubo Studios in downtown Denver, where it's a jazzy thing with Tree King on this thoughtful Tuesday. Dizzy Gillespie, Cindy Blackman Santana will be grooving into your sound wave soon. Right now, it's Wayne Shorter as we celebrate his birthday today. Let's take a joyride. It's Joy Rider. Thanks for tuning in to KUVO Jazz.
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Jimmy Green, Tyreek McDowell are arriving in your earbuds in the next 10 minutes or so. Tree King with a Jazzy Thing and Cindy Blackman Santana featuring Carlos Santana, a track on their latest CD, Coherence. 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

WKUVO.org with Jimmy Green and Praises off the CD As We Are Now, preceded by Tyreek McDowell, the Sun Song, Precious Energy, on his latest CD. On the CD, Open Up Your Senses. It's a thoughtful Tuesday and a jazzy thing with Sheree King and Trudy Pitts, along with Pat Martino, as we continue celebrating Pat's Born Day with his music here at Kubo Jazz. This is Take 5. We are Kubo.

0: KUVO Jazz 89.3 with Trudy Pitts and Pat Martino. A track on the CD introducing the fabulous Trudy Pitts with their rendition of Take Five. 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Well, it's almost 1 o'clock. That means it's time for me to move out, make room for Kim Berry to move in. She's next with Midday Jazz. I appreciate you for keeping me company on this thoughtful, yes, thoughtful Tuesday. My thought of the day is you are the most influential person in your life because there is no one whose voice you hear more than your own. Something to think about. I'm going to leave you today with Count Basie, Honeysuckle Rose, on KUVO Jazz.
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0: And that is great Pat Martino on KUVO. We are remembering and celebrating him today on his birthday, born today in 1944 in Philadelphia, Pennsylvania. And we lost Mr. Martino in 2021, but he left us such an incredible body of music, and we'll be delving into that today. Also born on this date, the great Wayne Shorter, and we heard Tom Thumb from Schizophrenia. Speaking of Pat Martino, we heard Blue Bossa from Exit, and Mr. Shorter, remembering him today as well. Born in 1933 in Newark, New Jersey, and died in 2023. One of the great titans of this music. Kim Berry here with you on a Tuesday afternoon. We are going to take care of some business. On the other side of that, the latest from Allie Ryerson on KUVO Jazz.
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Charles Van Bro on KUVO, affectionately known as Broski. We listened to his very fine rendition of Wayne Shorter's Dolores that's taken from his release City Tribes. And incidentally, Dolores is his wife's name. We are remembering Broski, born today in 1950, and we lost him at such a young age at 2011. And Charles is somebody who is very near and dear to me and close to my heart, because I always kind of considered him the big brother that I never had and I always wanted, and he really was in many ways. So happy birthday, Charles. We miss you. And then before that, Allie Ryerson, let's call this, what is this thing called, Love, from the quartet released something new from her. We're going to move right along with Sean Mason on KUVO Jazz.

Art Lakey and the Jazz Messengers on KUVO from the Big Beat. We listen to Wayne Shorter's wonderful composition, Lester Left Town, and we are remembering Wayne Shorter. Oh, one of the great ones. Born today in 1933. We lost Mr. Shorter in 2023, and yet again, what an incredible body of music that he left for us to love. And then before that, Sean Mason with Rediscovery from his release, Breath of Fresh Air. Let's move right along with Lady Betty Carter on KUVO Jazz.

0: And that is Pat Martino on KUVO South Philly represent Grooveyard. And that was from his release, Remember, a tribute to Wes Montgomery. And we are remembering the great Pat Martino on his birthday, born today in 1944, died in 2021. And just what an incredible story Mr. Martino had, of course, being a great guitarist and then suffering a brain aneurysm, having to learn to play all over again and sounding better than he did before he got ill. And he was just such a gentle and humble soul, beautiful man, and he is very much missed. Pat Martino, South Philly. And then before that, Miss Betty Carter, Detroit, Michigan, calling. And Miss Betty was on a social call, and that's from the release of the same name. So much great music coming out of Philadelphia and Detroit. And just thinking of Charles Vanbrugh, Wayne Shorter, and Pat Martino, we could just do 3 hours on the three of them just alone. Speaking of another great Detroit musician who is celebrating a birthday today, Kareem Riggins, born in 1975. Just shortly, we're going to get into something with Kareem and Nicholas Payton. But first, let's take care of some business on KUVO.
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0: The latest from Donald Vega on Kuvo Jazz. Beautiful new release, Play It Forward. We listened to Into the Unknown. And then before that, Charles Fambro, affectionately known as Broski, with Milton Nascimento's Don Quixote. And that's taken from Charles, believe it or not, debut recording as a leader, The Proper Angle. So I think he was like about maybe 40. 41 around then, and this was like after an incredible career with McCoy Tyner and Art Blakey and the Jazz Messengers, among many others. We are celebrating and remembering Charles today, born in 1950 in Philadelphia, Pennsylvania, West Philly, I do believe, and we lost Charles in 2011, but the music is forever. Kim Berry with you on a Tuesday afternoon. Let's take care of some business when we come back. The latest from Lady Lauren Henderson on Kuvo Jazz.
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And that is music of Wayne Shorter on Kuvo Jazz, one of his many, many beautiful standard recordings, Footprints, and that's taken from Adam's Apple. And I do believe he also recorded this with Miles Davis on Miles Smiles. We are remembering the great composer, arranger, bandleader, Wayne Shorter, born today in 1933. And we lost Mr. Shorter in 2023. And that's one of the great ones that when they pass on, you can remember exactly where you were and, wow, and what you were doing. But as I always say, the music is forever. And then before that, Lauren Henderson from her brand new release, Burgundy. We listened to the title track. Kim Berry with you on a Tuesday afternoon celebrating so many wonderful artists who are with us and who have passed on. But right now, let's get into some new music from Stephon Harris and Blackout on Kuvo Jazz.

Trombonist Michael Deese on Kuvo Jazz, wishing him a very happy birthday as well. Born today in 1982, we listen to Milestones from Nevermore Here. And Mr. Deese, we have to give him his props or his dap or whatever the young people are calling that today. Respect. A professor at Michigan State University and mentor to so many incredible young trombonists like Alton Sinclair, Andrew Kim, and also Eli Howell. It's a beautiful thing. And then before that, the latest from Stefan Harris and Blackout, Legacy Dances, the new release, and we heard Eli's Boogie. Speaking of new music, we have something very lovely coming up from Terry Lynn Carrington and Social Science on Kuvo Jazz.

0: Something Beautiful from Charles Fambrell on KUVO. From the proper angle, the tune Dolores Carla Maria. Dolores, his wife, and Carla Maria, their twin daughters. I do believe they were about maybe two when he recorded this. We're remembering Broski today, born on this date 1950 in Philadelphia, Pennsylvania. Lost Broski in 2011, but his spirit and his music are forever. And then before that, the latest from Terry Lane Carrington and Social Science, a very lovely children's song, and that is from Trip the Night. Fantastic. Kim Berry with you on a Tuesday afternoon. Let's take care of some business on the other side of that. More Wayne Shorter with Miles Davis on KUVO Jazz.
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0: And that is the latest from Haruna Fukuzawa on Kuvo Jazz. Her latest plays at the wrong time. Title track, but it's all good. I don't think she's playing anything wrong, in my humble opinion. And then before that, we started off right after NPR News with the great South Philly guitarist Pat Martino from his, I do believe, second release as a leader, Strings, featuring Joe Farrell on flute. And today we are remembering Mr. Martino, what an incredible human being, born on this date, 1944, and died in 2021. Just such a beautiful soul in so many ways. And he's really missed. But as I always say, the music is forever. Kim Berry with you on a Tuesday afternoon, just celebrating so many great musicians who are no longer with us. It's amazing that they all have birthdays on the same day. Just after we take care of some business, more music from Charles Fambro on Kuvo Jazz.
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And that is Jeff Watts, Kenny Kirkland, and Charles Fambro on Kuvo Jazz from the Jeff Watts release, Megawatts, with Charles Fambro's beautiful composition, Alicia, written for his oldest daughter. And, you know, I remember having many conversations with Broski about music, and he absolutely adored Herbie Hancock and Wayne Shorter, among many others, as his favorite composers. But I do remember him saying how influenced he was by Herbie's release, Speak Like a Child. And I always said, you know, you can really hear that in music, Charles. And I definitely kind of heard a little bit of it in this lovely tune, Alicia. Remembering Broski on his birthday, born today in 1950, and we lost him in 2011, but spirit is forever. Before that, also from Broski, Life Above the Means, just another beautiful spiritual tune from his pen, and that is from the release, Keeper of the Spirit. Kim Berry here, and we're going to move right along with Larry Goldings, Peter Bernstein, and Bill Stewart from their latest on Kuvo Jazz.

0: Wayne Shorter on KUVO with Freddie Hubbard joining him on trumpet. Callaway went that away, and that is from the release Waning Moments. And then before that, brand new music from Larry Goldings, Peter Bernstein, and Bill Stewart. High Fly, Randy Weston's classic composition. That's taken from their latest release, Rhombus. Kim Berry here with you on a Tuesday afternoon, of course, celebrating Wayne Shorter, born today in 1933 and died in 2023. Right now, though, we're going to move ahead and listen to something new from Brent Burkhead and The Exchange on KUVO Jazz.
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0: And that is new music from saxophonist Rob Dixon on KUVO Naptown Soul. The new release, we heard Sly Vibe. And then before that, Brent Burkhead and The Exchange, recorded live at Keystone Corner. Will the real Kenny G please stand up? Now, you know the real Kenny G to these ears is Kenny Garrett. Anyway, Kim Berry with you on a Tuesday afternoon signing off. Had a lot of fun and some bittersweet memories celebrating some beautiful music and beautiful musicians this afternoon, like Pat Martino, Charles Fambro, and Wayne Shorter, among others. Just shortly after I take care of some business, I'm going to leave you with Wayne Shorter's classic Nefertiti, recorded with Miles Davis as part of his classic quintet of the 1960s. As always, swing hard, take no prisoners, and in the words of my dear friend and mentor, Joel Dorn, keep a light in the window and have a great evening.
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Grammy-winning pianist, Sullivan Fortner. And off his new work entitled Leave That In There, with a piece originally written by Detroit drummer Lawrence Williams as a tribute to legendary trumpeter Marcus Belgrave.

0: simply titled Number Three. Only it's the second track, so yeah. Anyway, before that, saxophonist and composer Ardashir from his new debut album, Introducing Ardashir. And we heard Hank Mobley's East of the Village right here on Denver's Jazz, 89.3 KUVO. I'm Paul Donovan, 16 minutes after 4 o'clock on your Tuesday afternoon. Jeff Anderson is in here tonight at 8 with a Tuesday night beat and Vinyl Vault. And just taking a little traffic here, we got, looks like we've got an incident on Santa Fe still. This is Santa Fe South, right there at Mississippi. As soon as you get off I-25 onto Santa Fe, crash reported there. And looks like the only incident right now. We are early into the afternoon drive on this Tuesday. So Denver weather, you notice more clouds. There is a chance of a scattered shower tonight. Overnight low 59. Look at that, 50s. And a scattered afternoon shower tomorrow. High of about 86. Right now we're at 87 downtown here at KUVO. And all day celebrating saxophonist Wayne Shorter's birthday. And we're going to start the next set with a piece that was recorded on Christmas Eve of 1964. The album Speak No Evil. We're going to do the title track, and this is Freddie Hubbard on the trumpet, Herbie Hancock piano, Ron Carter bass, and on the drums, Elvin Jones. And we're going to hear that next on KUVO.
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1: Annie Ross and tenor saxophone player Zoot Sims from their album A Gasser from 1959. Wow, I was doing all right. And before that, saxophonist Rob Dixon off his Naptown Soul album with a title track. And we started with another sax player whose birthday we're celebrating today, Wayne Shorter, here on KUVO Kuvo Jazz. I'm Paul Donovan. It's 25 minutes before 5 o'clock on your Tuesday afternoon. And we just posted to our YouTube channel, have you seen that? A highlight from Jazz Odyssey Presents, the group This Is a Reminder. That's the name of the group. Trumpeter The Parisian, bassist Hunter Roberts, and drummer Black Jordan presenting an immersive blend of live instrumentation and modern production. And they will be opening for Butcher Brown at our block party coming up this Friday at Levitt Pavilion. And you know what? You can still get a VIP, cool upgrades to the block party coming up this Friday. So check it out. Really cool upgrades at KUVO.org. All right, so we've got saxophonist Tia Fuller here from Colorado with her sister, Shamie, who's also from Colorado, and she's on piano. And they've got a new project called Dynasty Volume 2, the Fuller family, you know. And we're going to play a track from it called Beatrice on KUVO.

0: From the Helen Sung Big Band's newest project, Oracles. That was Convergence, a reworked version of her 2018 piece featuring trumpeter Alex Norris, Helen Sung on a great piano solo there. And you also heard a baritone and a bass trombone in that. Before that, Eddie Lockjaw Davis, Jazz a Samba, from his 1960 Afro Jazz album. And we started the set with Colorado's Tia Fuller and her sister, Shamie Fuller Royston, is her full name. And this is KUVO, Kuvo Jazz. I'm Paul Donovan, and taking a look at that Tuesday afternoon traffic here, about 10 till 5. And looks like on the east side of town, we've got a connector partially blocked because of a crash. Right lane is blocked. This is westbound 70, right at 225. And it is backed up for a bit there. And traffic on I-25, that's the usual slowdown. We do have something, looks like on the south side on 470, westbound, right at Santa Fe. Both shoulders are blocked there, and it's causing some delay as well. All right, Denver weather, scattered shower tonight down to 59 by morning, and scattered afternoon showers tomorrow. I have about 86 right now. It's 87 downtown here at KUVO. So another birthday that we're celebrating today, that of legendary guitarist Pat Martino, originally recorded in 1972 at the Plaza 9 in New York City. It wasn't released for another 2 years on the live album. I'm talking about Sonny. We're going to hear some of that next on KUVO.
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0: Colorado saxophonist Kian Krueger. This is from his new debut album, First Moon Rising, and his brother Brendan on piano. In fact, they perform as the Krueger brothers a lot here in the Denver area. And before that, you heard pianist-composer Matthew Whitaker, blind since birth and overcoming that to have just a wonderful music career. And you heard from Matthew Whitaker's album Connections from 2021, Duke Pearson's Janine, here on KUVO, Kuvo Jazz. I'm Paul Donovan, 14 minutes after 5 o'clock on this Tuesday afternoon. And just pulling up the traffic board here, and it looks like we have a few incidents. I-25 northbound right at I-76. Looks like there's a crash there blocking the right lane. Still have that issue on the east side of town, I-70 west right at 225. Connector partially blocked there. And 225 approaching 25. So southbound 225 approaching 25. Looks like it's about right there at South Yosemite. The off-ramp is partially blocked. And still that issue on the south side, right lane off-ramp blocked. C-470 west, right at Santa Fe. It looks like it's slow from about Broadway on westbound 470. All right. Denver weather. Oh, look at that. We got a little shot of sunshine here, at least at 21st and Arapahoe here downtown. But yeah, chance of scattered shower early tonight, down to 59 by morning. And then tomorrow for Wednesday, scattered afternoon showers, slightly better chance of that. High about 86. We're at 87 now downtown. On this day that we celebrate saxophonist Wayne Shorter's birthday, and we're going to revisit his Speak No Evil album with Freddie Hubbard, Herbie Hancock, Ron Carter, and Elvin Jones. And we're going to hear Fee-Fi-Fo-Fum. That is next on KUVO.
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vocalist Lauren Henderson, and this is off her album Sonidos, her rendition of the tune from My Fair Lady, On the Street Where You Live, featuring Sullivan Fortner on piano. And pianist Mickey Yamanaka, who was just in Denver last week for a show at Dazzle, from her new project Breathe, we heard a tune called Indigo, featuring saxophonist Nicole Glover, who was also here with Mickey last week. And before that, we heard Bobby Matos, and we started the set with saxophonist Wayne Shorter as we continue to celebrate his birthday today here on KUVO Kuvo Jazz. It's 20 minutes before 6 o'clock on this Tuesday afternoon. I'm Paul Donovan. Jeff Anderson in tonight at 8 o'clock with the Tuesday Night Beat and Vinyl Vault. And already looking forward to the weekend. Coming up this weekend, the 10th annual Colorado Dashiki Festival. It's this Saturday. It'll be at Centennial Center's Park Amphitheater, and that's right there on Peakview Avenue. Live music, a lot of dance, a lot of fashion, and a whole lot of food and more. 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All right, so coming up, Wyoming pianist who frequents the Denver area, Ben Markley. This is from his Tuesday morning Feeling album, featuring Terrell Stafford, Steve Davis, Steve Nelson. Here is NPS on KUVO.

0: trombonist Steve Turay. That was from his 1991 Right There album and his tribute to Woody Shaw and Art Blakey, affectionately nicknamed Boo. Both mentors to Steve's career. He played with both. The tune called Woody and Boo. And on this version, you heard Benny Green, Billy Higgins, among others, here on KUVO, Kuvo Jazz. I'm Paul Donovan on this Tuesday afternoon, about 4 minutes till 6 o'clock. Jeff Anderson in at 8 with the Tuesday Night Beat and Vinyl Vault. And just taking a look at traffic, we still have that issue on the north side. It's southbound 25, right at about 104th Avenue, and it's blocking the right lane and backups to about 120th or so. And then Douglas County, 470, westbound right at Santa Fe. The right lane off-ramp is blocked there, and there are big, big old slowdowns on westbound 470. All the way back to Quebec, it's pretty darn slow. All right, Denver weather, slight chance of a scattered shower early tonight, down to 59 by morning. And then tomorrow, Wednesday, a better chance of a scattered afternoon shower, high of about 86. And we're at 83 now downtown here at KUVO. So another birthday we're celebrating today, guitarist Pat Martino. And we're going to go back to his 2006 tribute album to another guitarist, Wes Montgomery. And we're going to hear Sam Jones, Unit 7, a little bit of it, next on KUVO.
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3: Live from NPR News in Washington, I'm Ryland Barton. A federal judge has found that the U.S. Postal Service violated a court order blocking it from carrying out President Trump's order to restrict mail-in voting for the midterm elections. As NPR's Hansi Lo Wong reports, that ruling comes as the legal fight over Trump's order is heating up again in the courts.
4: The Supreme Court handed President Trump a temporary win this week by pausing one of the rulings blocking the U.S. Postal